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2: Clear skies tonight with an overnight low of 15 degrees. Saturday, mainly sunny. Wind gusting out of the south and a high of 31. Saturday night, cloudy periods. Chance of showers and a low of 18. Cloudy Sunday. Chance of showers and a high of 33. Monday, clouds continuing with a chance of showers and a high of 23, changing to a mix of sun and cloud Tuesday, a high of 27. Wednesday, clouds with a chance of showers, a high of 27 degrees. Know the weather shaping your day. Check the CDK Electric weather page on the Pembina Valley online app.
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0: Maybe it's Emma, the 80-year-old in walking club.
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1: Clear skies tonight with an overnight low of 15 degrees. Saturday, mainly sunny, wind gusting out of the south and a high of 31. Saturday night, cloudy periods, chance of showers and a low of 18. Cloudy Sunday, chance of showers and a high of 33. Monday, clouds continuing with a chance of showers and a high of 23. Changing to a mix of sun and cloud Tuesday, a high of 27. Wednesday, clouds with a chance of showers.

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1: Clear skies tonight with an overnight low of 15 degrees. Saturday, mainly sunny, wind gusting out of the south and a high of 31. Saturday night, cloudy periods, chance of showers and a low of 18. Cloudy Sunday, chance of showers and a high of 33. Monday, clouds continuing with a chance of showers and a high of 23. Changing to a mix of sun and cloud Tuesday, a high of 27. Wednesday, clouds with a chance of showers, a high of 27 degrees. Know the weather shaping your day. Check the CDK Electric weather page on the Pembina Valley Online app.
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bar. And I ain't trying to rush and mess this up. 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

0: and Hart, and the auditions are being held this weekend. She shares why people keep coming back to local theater.
1: It's a space where everyone can participate in some way, and it's always full of amazing people.
2: Yeah.
1: I think that's one of the things that has others coming back is I made this really good friend. I want to spend more time with them. And, oh, I made another friend.
2: Mm-hmm.
1: And it's also you're realizing skills that maybe were in the back of your head, but now you get to develop them and have fun with other people who have similar interests.
0: Auditions are taking place Sunday and Monday, with organizers welcoming both experienced performers and first-timers. The production is scheduled to run November 5th through 8th. The announcement of Tiffany as a Winkler Harvest Festival headliner is already generating plenty of excitement. Festival organizer Karina Beckert says she had been dropping hints about the possibility for months before making it official. Now that the news is out, she expects many festival goers to fully embrace the 80s theme.
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1: Good morning, I'm Gavin Anderson, live from the Teddy Bear Picnic here in Winkler. Today I'm joined with a guest. I'm going to get you to introduce yourself, what you're out here doing today, and yeah.
2: Hi, I'm Katie Bicker. I'm here with Winkler Arts and Culture. We're here today to do some little painting crafts and some bracelets that you can make for yourself, coloring them and then have them so you can wear it around all day today. Yeah, that's pretty much it.
1: Why do you think it's important for kids to come out to an event like the Teddy Bear Picnic, and what do you think makes it fun?
2: I think all the people. I think it's really good for the kids to socialize and like be able to see all the creative work that we have around here and like all the different people that show different skills. Like there's a Spider-Man doing backflips.
1: Yeah.
2: Like that's crazy to see as a kid, right? I think that all kids would love something like this.
1: Absolutely, and like, you know, they make it

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0: and more rain on Tuesday, a high of 28. Current weather conditions and the 7-day forecast can be found anytime on the CDK Electric weather page on your Pembina Valley online app. I'm Judy Peters. 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
3: 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We're about to find out. Plus, this hour, the legendary